Et cette chanson est une chanson que j'écris. I wrote this song for a certain reason, but over the years, it became something different. Songs grow, and it means something different to me now. Every time I sing this song, I can see my grandparents. Because when people die, do they really go, or are they with us? You know, you wonder. But I can see my grandparents, and this one's called When You're Gone.

0: I just wanna dance all night, have a little fun, I think I might.
1: I've got you on my mind, let's have a good time.
0: I just wanna dance all night, have a little fun, I think I might.